0: Quality X 89.7.
1: It's just another night, and I'm staring at the moon. I saw a shooting star and thought of you.

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1: Rosetta. 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She thought she was a cleaner, but she was a frying pan. The picker. Picks of the fingers going. Okay.

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1: They say the holy water's watered down, and this town's lost its faith. Our colors will fade eventually, so if our time is running out, day after day, we'll make the mundane a masterpiece. 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